0: fly him out because he's not in a condition that he can actually be taken abroad. So no, it is bad. Like, it is so bad.
1: No, the first thing you said is it's not like they don't have money.
0: No, that's what they're saying. They have the money.
1: But does that add up?
0: They have the money. Before it's the situation right now. Like, it is so bad.
1: That's what I'm saying.
0: Before what I'm saying is what the help he needs. It's like he cannot even be gotten here in Nigeria. Before, it needs to be taken abroad.
1: What I'm saying is that if you say they have the money, before I got to stage four.
0: That's what everyone is saying. That's the question. So everyone is saying, like, what happened? Is it that you guys didn't know? They didn't know that the man had cancer. It was discovered at this critical stage. That's what they said. It's not me.
1: Okay.
0: They didn't say that. They said they didn't know that their father had cancer. It was discovered at stage four. And it's actually trending on X, like, number one, right? Now everyone is asking, is it possible to have cancer, you know, and then you do not know, you don't find out till it gets to this stage, like stage four. That is the worst stage of cancer, sir. I pray that they honestly, you know, get the medical help that they are soliciting for. This last story, bro. You not believe that there's a community in Ekiti State that they've not had power for 3 years. Like, they have been in total darkness. When I saw this story, it reminded me of the people in Tutu Weather. I didn't mean to laugh, but whenever you go on Facebook, you're always seeing people of Tudu Wada complaining. They've not had power. There's no light. Their businesses. How are they going to function? Please, we need light. But I'm not sure theirs is even up to much. Then this particular community. 3 years. So Kunle Afford, do you know him?
1: Afolayan.
0: No, Afford.
1: Oh, okay.
0: You don't know him? He's a filmmaker and then an actor as well.
1: Okay.
0: So he is appealing to Ekiti State Governor, that's Abiodun Oyeba and G2, to intervene in the prolonged electricity blackout affecting residents of four communities in the state. Like, bro, four communities have not had light for 3 years now. And they have a governor. Mm-hmm. They have someone that is ruling there.
1: Mm-hmm.
0: Like, why?
1: That could be like maybe a remote area.
0: Village that we are dear backyard. Ask around, bro. Dong is not my village. Dong,
1: your village is not even on the map.
0: You're not serious. Dong, we have 24 hours power supply. Now, why that area they hot now? They rush us like hot akara. But I'm not like my village in the Sara State, we have power. Constant power supply.
1: You guys don't have. Stop.
0: Anyone that is familiar with the Nasarawa local government, not the state, like this is local government.
1: Do you know that Rashi goes government to village and comes by with rashes?
0: Say so. The blasphemy. And you're telling me. Rashes. Even if I come out with rashes, did I say rashes? Like, power.
1: You have to climb the mountains before you make calls.
0: Something I told you in private, they are casting me on air.
1: Because you're trying to.
0: I would deal with
1: you. No, because you're trying to prove what I know that it is not. I mean, come on.
0: So I pray they intervene and then, you know, just give them power, because it's not easy. I'm sure they have businesses.
1: It could be that. No, of course. And sometimes it's the community leaders. Because sometimes they might bring transformers.
0: Mm.
1: And some of them might just go sell it.
0: You say might.
1: Yes, might, so of course, I'm not saying it does work, but there are cases that we've heard, but so it's crazy sometimes.
0: All right, so that's all that we have for you on NDTV News today. You know the policy here is let's talk more music. Let's get back to the music. We are here with DJ Smiles. Let's go.

0: Although no case of Ebola has been reported in Nigeria, we must remain observant following the outbreak of the disease in Central Africa. Ebola is a serious illness that can spread through direct contact with the bodily fluids of an infected person. 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
1: 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Rhythm 93.7. Yeah.

0: Moving on, the next story. I don't want to take this story, but I just have to because it's annoying me. So Charles, the Nollywood actor Charles Inoje, has come out to say that, hey God, should I take it? Bobby, should we?
1: Shouldn't we?
0: We should. So the man said that the reason why most marriages are still standing stronger nowadays is because of side chicks. Yeah, so this conversation is trending on X this afternoon.
1: The reason most men are still is it together with their spouse? Or
0: He said that the reason is he said the reason why the divorce rate is high in Nigeria currently is because you know, we humans have abandoned God's design for marriage. He said one of the he said God knows why he created side chicks. Why would he even come out to say this?
1: Maybe
0: I know there are people supporting you online that yes, it's true. You know, he said that sometimes you can be having marital problems at home with your wife and you just want to go somewhere and, you know, relax, you cool off before you come back home. And some people are saying yes, it's true. He said it's true that, you know, so that you're not just, you know, get angry at the moment that you tell your wife, you know what, before I come back, I don't want to see you in this house, you pack out and leave my house. So instead of, you know, being angry and saying all of that, you just leave the house and you go meet your side chick, you relax there, you know, you cool off, and then you go back home.
1: Is it that he's endorsing?
0: Yes, he is.
1: Endorsing that?
0: Yes, yes.
1: Oh.
0: That every married man should have a side chick.
1: Oh, I thought he said...
0: they play. So people are saying that why would he actually come out to say that he's a respected, person in the society? What is he preaching?
1: Is that right? As I said, we are in the end of the age.
0: End time, my dear. I agree with you.
1: So
0: because
1: there's a lot that those things that used to kind of be a taboo or something that you never think of is what is the new norm. You know, is the norm right now that everybody is endorsing. And for me, it's just crazy that there are people that are also, like you said, backing him up.
0: And guess what they're using as this thing? That back then our forefathers had like 10 wives, 12 wives.
1: They
0: never
1: had
0: any problem. Yeah.
1: Okay.
0: That is the reason why some men want to have side chicks now, because, you know, like, you're only allowed to have one wife.
1: They're not. That's not true. Who said they're only allowed? Who said that?
0: So right now, how many wives do you want to have?
1: Not me, because I'm not complaining of the one I have. But nobody stops you because, okay, but you see, there's something that people do. They say, okay, if they claim that they stop them, but you go have side chick. So who you deceiving? The thing is, they don't want to run that. You know what it means to go marry another wife? You know, the cost compared to when you're having your side chick. So it's nobody stopping nobody. If you want to marry five, go marry five now. Do the right thing.
0: But I honestly don't agree with Charles in this one. It's actually not a good thing to say, but that's how he's worth it. That's what he believes in. So who am I to judge?
1: Are you sure?
0: Yeah. So that's what we have when you're what's trending. When we get back, we have African proverbs for you. So please stay with us.

Welcome back to the show. It is still the afternoon drive on Superbus Rhythm 93.7 FM Jaws, and we've come to the last segment of the show today. Let's take comments from our Facebook page. So our topic for today is $2 million to stay completely off social media for a year. Are you taking it? So just so you know, $2 million is approximately 2.83 billion naira. So they are giving you 2.83 billion naira to stay, you know, completely off social media for a year. Are you going to take the money or not? Let's take comments from our Facebook page. So Fuan Ezekiel is saying, should I send my details? Bro, calm down first. And Choji John Paul says, hey, I will actually stay off for 20 years. Bro, calm down. All right. So Emmanuel Mensah Ayuka says, yes, sir, I'm in. And James Nalo says, times three of it and I will take it. Bala Nangwam says, what social media platform is that? And Dotumbab says, Shaps, are we starting today? And Davidson Magbad says, can we start tomorrow, please? I'm interested. And Olabisi Izike Oladeji says, I'm just imagining, oh, can I do 2 years? And Lord Danjuma says, how much for 10 years? And Jonathan Makeri Juma says, I beg, where should I sign? And Paul Mwantim Nanman says, good to go. Hope Zakom says, when are we starting? Benjamin Nathan says, what is social media? A place where people show you what they want you to see. I will dump all social media platforms, devices, travel, eat, and have fun. Interesting. Iswa F. Matthias says, Facebook friends, I will miss you guys. He has made his decision already. And Izang Ayuba says, as soon as possible. And Ambassador Harrison Adam says, ASAP. And he also said that we should tell Jed that they have not had light since Sunday. That is in Gadabu. So please, Jed, what's going on? Why is Gadabu not having light since Sunday? So please attend to them, fix the problem as soon as possible, because honestly, not fun, you know, staying without a power supply for that long. Today's Tuesday, yes. So please, can their power be restored as soon as possible? So these are all the comments we can take from our Facebook page because of time. So you're giving me 2.83 billion naira to stay off social media completely for a year. My dear, I'll take it. Like, I will gladly, you know, take it, because actually I can't be peeping, you know, using my friend's phone and just like know what's happening. No, not like use your phones. I'll ask him, like, guys, what's up? What's trending? I mean, like, did you have this here with me in the studio today? So I'll just ask, like, bro, what's going on? You know, like, what's trending on social media? Just tell me. So I will gladly take that 2.83 billion naira and steal social media completely for a year. Yeah. So with this, we'll come to the end of the show for today. We'll be back again tomorrow, same time, same station. Why? Because we want nothing but the very best of

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So thank you so much for being part of the afternoon drive today. Thank you, DJ Hal, for keeping us company with great, great music. 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
1: There is a need to present the facts. 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The need to balance the facts and the information. 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

0: Hey, Tom Tom, breathe through it. I say, who they beat?
1: Now everybody wey carry Tom Tom.
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0: Have no fear, the Mechadon is here. What's up, y'all? This is JJ, world famous, the Mechadon, the Mike Professor, and your certified black music historian. And y'all know the assignment as I welcome y'all to the Top 7, Africa's longest running chart presentation. And we're still shaping the sound of the streets after 28 years of culture.
1: Number 7.
0: Tonight, we got Afrobeat energy, trap pressure, R&B smoothness, and a classic joint for the heads. Starting off at number 7, Drake with Shebang. 2026 Drake in his efficiency bag. This is not a loud record. It's calculated, clean hook. Control delivery, minimal production that leaves space for the vocal. That's why it travels and it's replayable without trying too hard. Shebang is circulating heavy across digital platforms because it fits every moment. Car ride, late night scroll, playlist background, smooth kind of, but it leaves an impression. Drake's whole 2026 run is about staying in rotation without noise. And this is that. Check it out. Shebang.

don't. 40, what's up, shebang? All of my ops, they dance. What am I now possessed? How do I feel to refresh? Secrets I know got you stressed. Will I take those to my death? Haven't decided just yet. Yeah. 40, what's up, shebang? All of my ops, they dance. Please don't put me to the test. They trying to get back on the net. I'm trying to get back in the flesh. Yeah.

when bandits break into a house of prayer, that was totally unheard of. But if it has become a daily occurrence, then the hedge which serves as protection has been broken, and God has turned his back on Christian/youth demography. You see, 90% of the money in circulation is blood money, squeezed out from the sacrificial murders of our young fraudsters, squeezed out from the

Rhythm 93.7. Like Julius Caesar, we came, we saw, we conquered. 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

0: the hit song of the week.
1: Although no case of Ebola has been reported in Nigeria, we must remain observant following the outbreak of the disease in Central Africa. Ebola is a serious illness that can spread through direct contact with the bodily fluids of an infected person. Well, there's no cause for panic. This is the time to stay alert. 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